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I'm sure I can dance, I'm sure I can dance, I can dance.

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'Cause all of the beautiful people do.

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I thank God I'm a country boy. Well, a simple kind of life never did me no harm. Raising me a family and working on the

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